0: In quarter one, Fire Chief Scott Driver says the majority of calls were for pre-hospital care, which is consistent to other quarters.
1: Pre-hospital care calls were 385 calls for service, which is, again, 70% of the calls, and that's pretty standard across time in the community. It changes from quarter to quarter, but not very much.
0: Overdose-related calls were the most common call, but Driver says they were lower this last quarter.
2: Be the first to know. 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
0: Lionel Messi sent in the cross that sent Argentina to the World Cup final after another improbable comeback. Trailing 1-0 going into the last 5 minutes of regulation time, Messi fed a pinpoint ball to substitute Lautaro Martinez in the second minute of injury time to give the defending champions a 2-1 victory over England. Argentina, which will play Spain in the final on Sunday in East Rutherford, New Jersey, is now one game away from becoming the first team to win back-to-back World Cup since Brazil in 1958 and 1962. The Blue Jays' Dylan Cease struck out three of the four batters he faced in the opening inning of last night's MLB All-Star Game, helping the American League blank the National League 4-0. Yankees outfielder Cody Bellinger was named MVP after delivering a two-run single in the first inning. The American League has now won 11 of the last 13 All-Star Games. Macklin Celebrini's career-defining year took another step forward Tuesday when it was announced the young San Jose Sharks star will be the cover athlete of EA Sports NHL 27. Celebrini, who was 20, is set to become the youngest cover athlete in the history of the popular hockey game franchise. And Ethan Katzberg rules hammer throw in Budapest. Competing Tuesday in the Hungarian capital, the 24-year-old Canadian delivered a season-best, meet record, and world-leading throw of 83.64 meters to win the men's event. Katzberg has won each of his four competitions to start the season as he prepares to represent Canada at the July 23rd to August 2nd Commonwealth Games in Glasgow, Scotland.
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0: In roads and weather, watch for traffic control on Erickson Road between Highway 3 and 20th Avenue. The shoulder is closed with occasional single-lane alternating traffic. Pavement patching is underway on Highway 3 westbound between East Avalanche Gate and West Creston Road. Watch for single-lane alternating traffic, flaggers, and traffic control. Tonight will be partly cloudy, risk of thunderstorm early this evening and a low 18. Tomorrow we'll have a mix of sun and cloud, chances of showers late in the afternoon with a risk of thunderstorm and a high 34. The night will have cloudy periods, 70% chance of showers and a low 20. Friday looks cloudy, 70% chance of showers with a high 31, and the night looks clear with a low 18. Saturday will be sunny, high 31, and a clear night with a low 16. Sunday looks sunny, high 30, with a clear night and a low 14.
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3: 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After hit.
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0: poster. Admit it. You had the poster. Good vibrations. Marky Mark and the Funky Bunch. Juice FM 94.1, Creston's greatest hit. We also heard Absolutely Right from the five-man electrical band. And Against All Odds, Phil Collins. I'm Derek Korchenko with the Juice FM Hot Lap, powered by Mr. Tire. The Cup and Truck Series are both racing the historic North Wilkesboro Speedway this weekend. In Saturday's Truck Series race, you'll find Rocket Man Ryan Newman back in a Dodge. He'll be driving the number 25 Ram for Colic Racing. Chase Elliott is doing double duty. He's in the number 7 Chevy. Canadian Stuart Friesen and Cole Butcher are also in the lineup. Trucks race 250 laps on Saturday. Sunday, Cup races. North Wilkesboro. Most of the drivers have all raced the track previously in last year's All-Star race, but not in a points race. Jeff Gordon was the last points race winner back in the late 1900s. In 1996. Sunday, Cup races 450 laps. I'm Derek Korchenko with the Juice FM Hot Lap, powered by Mr. Tire.
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0: Houston's greatest hits, Juice FM 94.1. Who's crying now? That's Journey. If you could read my mind, stars on 54. And straight on, that was hard. It's a Wednesday Roadshow. I'm Derek Corchega. Let's take a look at the Juice FM Paws Pet of the Week. If you have one cat at home, you know, there's some work involved with having one cat. But when you add a second cat, it's not twice the work. It's just a little bit more. And Grim isn't work at all. Grim is a two-year, nine-month-old tabby cat with beautiful green eyes looking for his forever home. Like I say, he's almost 3 years old looking for his forever home. He's a gentle, shy boy, be a great addition to any family. Grim is curious about his roomies at Paws, and he's trying to decide what he thinks about them. But if you already have one cat at home, a second one is only a little bit more work. Not double, just a little bit more. And with Grim, he'd be no work at all. Go to pawscreston.ca, click on Grim, read up on the rest of his bio, look at that face. Maybe start the online application process for Grim. He's the Paws Pet of the Week on Juice FM.
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0: 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There's Bill Withers, Ain't No Sunshine. Juice FM, Creston's Greatest Hits, 94.1. Before that, Loving Every Minute of It, Lover Boy, and Baby, I Love Your Way, Peter Frampton.
1: Come on the rising wind. We're going up around the bend.
0: We have sunshine and heat in the forecast for the next 10 days or so. Hopefully it sticks around for 1 week from Saturday for the 8th annual Creston Valley Shovel Fest. It's a show and shine of Harley-Davidson Shovelhead motorcycles in Canyon. Last year, Phil was saying so many people showed up for the show and shine, for the swap meet, for the camping, showed up on motorcycles that they could have had a show and shine in the parking lot. Over 300 motorcycles were in the parking lot for Shovel Fest. And last year, was this being a nonprofit event, they were able to donate $13,000 back into Creston nonprofit associations and groups and so on. It's brought to you in part by Brandt Tractor, High Caliber Auto Collision and Repair, Jimmy's Pub and North Star GM, Creston Valley 8th Annual Shovel Fest, 1 week from this Saturday in Canyon. I got Depeche Mode next.
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0: 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It'll be 6:30 until dark. 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I wish I never sold it. 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
1: Good afternoon. I'm Lane Gallant. BC wildfire officials say dry conditions and increased lightning could ramp up fire starts across the province this week. Cliff Chapman, Director of Provincial Operations for the BC Wildfire Service, says the southern interior is particularly at risk.
2: This is absolutely the time to be diligent in this province, as we are potentially going to be dealing with a significant wildfire event in the next 48 hours.
1: He says crews are ready to attack fires as they start, but he urged people to be ready by having a go bag packed and downloading the BC Wildfire Service app. A man the Cranbrook RCMP was searching for in 2021 has been arrested in the Philippines. Josiah Spiker has the details.
3: Rudolf Hans Hoffer was wanted on a province-wide warrant for possession of child pornography and breach of undertaking. The Bureau of Immigration Philippines announced in June of this year that Hoffer was apprehended by the Fugitive Search Unit in San Carlos City on June 9. The Bureau says Hoffer is being detained at their warden facility pending deportation proceedings.
1: The Elk Valley RCMP has arrested two people in Sparwood in relation to multiple weapons-related offenses. On July 10th, Elk Valley RCMP officers, Alberta RCMP officers, and the Southeast District Emergency Response Team served a search warrant in a remote area east of Sparwood. The suspects were brought into custody without incident. Charges are pending following further investigation and assessment by the BC Prosecution Service. The city of Fernie has been fined over $13,000 by the Ministry of Environment and Parks for compliance issues with the wastewater treatment permit. This follows an inspection of the city's wastewater system in November 2025 and the resulting compliance inspection report. City officials said they've been taking significant action to address the water issues. Councillor Tracy Audie Kelly says residents need to understand the cost of fixing the city's water woes.
4: It's not one thing in isolation. It's quite a lot of things together. People, bear in mind, we have lift station upgrades that we need to do, and we have other things. So I hope the community grasps the extent and cost.
1: The city is expecting to register under the Municipal Wastewater Regulation in 2027 with full compliance targeted by 2030. And Cranbrook Fire and Emergency Services responded to 543 calls for service during the second quarter of 2026, a small decrease from the first quarter. It was a 9% decrease from 589 calls in quarter one. Fire Chief Scott Driver says the majority of calls were for pre-hospital care, which is consistent to other quarters.
5: Pre-hospital care calls were 385 calls for service, which is, again, 70% of the calls, and that's pretty standard across time in the community. It changed.

0: changes from quarter to quarter, but not very much.
1: Overdose-related calls were the most common call, but driver says they were lower this last quarter.
2: Be the first to know. Get daily and weekly news alerts by signing up at our website, mycrestonnow.com.
1: Lionel Messi sent in the cross that sent Argentina to the World Cup final after another improbable comeback. Trailing 1-0 going into the last 5 minutes of regulation time, Messi fed a pinpoint ball to substitute Lautaro Martinez in the second minute of injury time to give the defending champions a 2-1 victory over England. Argentina, which will play Spain in the final on Sunday in East Rutherford, New Jersey, is now one game away from becoming the first team to win back-to-back World Cup since Brazil in 1958 and 1962. The Blue Jays' Dylan Cease struck out 3 of the 4 batters he faced in the opening inning of last night's MLB All-Star Game, helping the American League blank the National League 4-0. Yankees outfielder Cody Bellinger was named MVP after delivering a 2-run single in the first inning. The American League has now won 11 of the last 13 All-Star Games. Macklin Celebrini's career-defining year took another step forward Tuesday when it was announced the young San Jose Shark star will be the cover athlete of EA Sports NHL 27. Celebrini, who was 20, is set to become the youngest cover athlete in the history of the popular hockey game franchise. And Ethan Katzberg rules hammer throw in Budapest. Competing Tuesday in the Hungarian capital, the 24-year-old Canadian delivered a season-best, meet record, and world-leading throw of 83.64 meters to win the men's event. Katzberg has won each of his 4 competitions to start the season as he prepares to represent Canada at the July 23rd to August 2nd Commonwealth Games in Glasgow, Scotland.
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1: In roads and weather, watch for traffic control on Erickson Road between Highway 3 and 20th Avenue. The shoulder is closed with occasional single-lane alternating traffic. Pavement patching is underway on Highway 3 westbound between East Avalanche Gate and West Creston Road. Watch for single-lane alternating traffic, flaggers, and traffic control. Tonight will be partly cloudy, risk of thunderstorm early this evening and a low 18. Tomorrow we'll have a mix of sun and cloud, chances of showers late in the afternoon with a risk of thunderstorm and a high 34. The night will have cloudy periods, 70% chance of showers and a low 20. Friday looks cloudy, 70% chance of showers with a high 31, and the night looks clear with a low 18. Saturday will be sunny, high 31, and a clear night with a low 16. Sunday looks sunny, high 30, with a clear night and a low 14.
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And look at that, on the 16th already of July. Hello, happy summertime for the Mark Nichols Show. Thursday morning with George Thorogood and the Destroyers. You ready? Let's get going. The juice. Turn it up.

0: What a career that singer's had. The lead singer of Bad Company, Paul Rodgers, and of course with Free and All Right Now, big huge song from him, and his own solo work, and then working with different super groups. He's done a lot of work, that's for sure. Good morning from 94.1 Juice FM. 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
1: I'm Greg Nesteroff. An acquittal in an assault case over an air horn at the Beaver Valley Arena. More from Josiah Spiker.
2: A judge has found Grand Forks resident Glenn Holbrook not guilty. He was charged following a KIJHL playoff game in March 2025. Fruitvale's Kevin Doherty confronted Holbrook about his use of an air horn. Both men ended up tumbling down a set of concrete stairs, leaving Doherty injured. At issue was whether Holbrook pushed Doherty or slipped and grabbed onto him. Judge Rob Brown found it was possible things unfolded as Holbrook described them. He said Holbrook's testimony had the ring of truth and air of reality.
1: A 36-year-old man is facing multiple charges after two separate assaults in Nelson. Police say officers responded to the 1200 block of Lakeside Drive after a man reported being assaulted in a parking lot. The victim suffered a cut above his eyebrow. Investigators later linked the suspect to an earlier assault at Lakeside Park that sent a woman to hospital with a head injury. The man's been charged with two counts of assault and resisting or obstructing a police officer. A coalition opposing plans to deactivate the Nkamaplu Forest Service Road fears the project would affect far more than the people who live in the valley. ATVBC Executive Director Kristen Parsons says the impact would be felt across the broader community.
3: This has a real economic impact, not just from the homeowners, but being able to advance tourism in the area, advance mining activities in the area. And the community of Trout Lake really depends on tourism and access to the backcountry.
1: The province is expected to begin deactivating the road in the coming weeks, but the coalition wants the project paused while the Ministry of Forests consults with those affected. We've reached out to the ministry for comment. Castlegar's mayor says she appreciates the parking pickle that the curling club finds itself in. The redevelopment of the Pioneer Arena site has left the club without its usual parking spots. But Maria McFadden says City Council has to juggle competing priorities.
4: And it's not a lack of understanding or care for any one group. It's just 300 members is a lot of members, but so is the thousands that need a primary care center or the hundreds that might need housing, and somehow we have to balance all of that.
1: McFadden says she's optimistic they'll figure something out. She says it might involve striking a deal with private parking lots nearby. A Grand Forks developer is disappointed with a council decision this week. They weren't willing to accept property instead of cash as a security for a subdivision on 68th Avenue. Chuck Verabioff says he hopes they'll change their mind.
5: I am going to ask them to reconsider, and I hope the public can get behind this and let the city know how unreasonable they're being.
1: Council voted 3-2 to take no action on his request. Verabioff is also asking for the amount of the security to be lowered, but council hasn't decided on that yet. The matter stems from changes to an electrical plan that Verabioff says cost him an extra $70,000. And First Nations leaders are calling on Ottawa to treat residential school denialism as hate speech. Leaders from across Canada unanimously passed a resolution to that effect. BC Regional Chief Terry Teagee says in recent years there's been a sharp rise in anti-Indigenous hate in BC and across the country.
6: The denialism is not an academic debate. It's hate speech, and it is fact.
1: The leaders voiced disappointment that a federal hate speech bill passed last month didn't address residential school denialism.
0: For these stories and more, visit MyCrestonNow.com.
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8: Another nail-biting finish ends with Argentina on top, scoring two goals in 7 minutes to allow the Argentinians to knock off England and punch their ticket to the final game against Spain. The game will take place noon on Sunday. Meanwhile, a couple of RFAs have avoided arbitration in the NHL, as both Cole Perfetti and Travis Zegras were able to go ahead and agree with their teams just yesterday. Perfetti will return to Winnipeg for the next 5 years, making $6 million per season. Meanwhile, Zegras is getting a huge payday, making over $9 million for the next 4 years with the Philadelphia Flyers.
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8: Mix of sun and cloud out there for the day, with a risk of seeing some thunder and lightning storms, as well as showers all day long as well. Probably around a 60% chance throughout the morning and the afternoon stages, up to a 70% chance throughout the later afternoon and evening stages. Of course, showers and thunderstorms are expected to continue for the first thing tomorrow morning as well. Ideally, we are expecting that sun to be burning off that cloud as the day goes along, so then by Saturday, it should be an absolutely gorgeous day. Today, you can expect a high of around 37 degrees.

0: Our Lady Peace, good morning to you. Happy Thursday, and hello to all those on vacation. Feels pretty nice when you're the boss, do whatever you want. Getting up early, listening to the radio, then what are you going to be doing? Whatever you want all day, right? Good morning from Mark Nichols at The Juice.
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0: 941 Juice FM, Heaven coming at you from Brian Adams. And a big thank you to all the people that supported Camp Day yesterday at Tim Hortons. We were there live from 10 to 12 noon with our friend AJ in her vehicle, the Ford Escape, and lots of people stopping by. Another huge successful day at Tim Hortons with Camp Day. Good morning from Mark Nichols. Coming up, the Gin Blossoms.
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thunder and lightning storms, as well as showers all day long as well. Probably around a 60% chance throughout the morning and the afternoon stages, up to a 70% chance throughout the later afternoon and evening stages. Of course, showers and thunderstorms are expected to continue for the first thing tomorrow morning as well. Ideally, we are expecting that sun to be burning off that cloud as the day goes along. So then by Saturday, it should be an absolutely gorgeous day. Today, you can expect a high of around 37 degrees.

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Mark Nichols with you on this Thursday, July 16th. Playing all your favorite songs one after another. We call it Creston's Greatest Hits, Tears for Fears, and Head Over Heels on the Juice. Good morning.

0: As they say, the term funk applies to that song. The Commodores and Brick House, what a great song. Good morning from 94.1 Juice FM. And again, we want to thank all those that participated yesterday in Camp Day at Tim Hortons. Hugely successful. Thanks to all of you who supported that good cause. And we were broadcasting live yesterday from 10 to 12 noon with AJ. Hi from Mark Nichols. More to come. Oh, yeah. We got Peter Gabriel standing by.
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1: I'm Greg Nesteroff. An acquittal in an assault case over an air horn at the Beaver Valley Arena. More from Josiah Spiker.
2: A judge has found Grand Forks resident Glenn Holbrook not guilty. He was charged following a KIJHL playoff game in March 2025. Fruitvale's Kevin Doherty confronted Holbrook about his use of an air horn. Both men ended up tumbling down a set of concrete stairs, leaving Doherty injured. At issue was whether Holbrook pushed Doherty or slipped and grabbed onto him. Judge Rob Brown found it was possible things unfolded as Holbrook described them. He said Holbrook's testimony had the ring of truth and air of reality.
1: A 36-year-old man is facing multiple charges after two separate assaults in Nelson. Police say officers responded to the 1200 block of Lakeside Drive after a man reported being assaulted in a parking lot. The victim suffered a cut above his eyebrow. Investigators later linked the suspect to an earlier assault at Lakeside Park that sent a woman to hospital with a head injury. The man's been charged with two counts of assault and resisting or obstructing a police officer. A coalition opposing plans to deactivate the Nkamaplu Forest Service Road fears the project would affect far more than the people who live in the valley. ATVBC Executive Director Kristen Parsons says the impact would be felt across the broader community.
3: This has a real economic impact, not just from the homeowners, but being able to advance tourism in the area, advance mining activities in the area. And the community of Trout Lake really depends on tourism and access to the backcountry.
1: The province is expected to begin deactivating the road in the coming weeks, but the coalition wants the project paused while the Ministry of Forests consults with those affected. We've reached out to the ministry for comment. Castlegar's mayor says she appreciates the parking pickle that the curling club finds itself in. The redevelopment of the Pioneer Arena site has left the club without its usual parking spots. But Maria McFadden says City Council has to juggle competing priorities.
4: And it's not a lack of understanding or care for any one group. It's just 300 members is a lot of members, but so is the thousands that need a primary care center or the hundreds that might need housing, and somehow we have to balance all of that.
1: McFadden says she's optimistic they'll figure something out. She says it might involve striking a deal with private parking lots nearby. A Grand Forks developer is disappointed with a council decision this week. They weren't willing to accept property instead of cash as a security for a subdivision on 68th Avenue. Chuck Verabioff says he hopes they'll change their mind.
5: I am going to ask them to reconsider, and I hope the public can get behind this and let the city know how unreasonable they're being.
1: Council voted 3-2 to take no action on his request. Verabioff is also asking for the amount of the security to be lowered, but council hasn't decided on that yet. The matter stems from changes to an electrical plan that Verabioff says cost him an extra $70,000. And First Nations leaders are calling on Ottawa to treat residential school denialism as hate speech. Leaders from across Canada unanimously passed a resolution to that effect. BC Regional Chief Terry Teagy says in recent years there's been a sharp rise in anti-Indigenous hate in BC and across the country.
6: The denialism is not an academic debate. It's hate speech, and it is fact.
1: The leaders voiced disappointment that a federal hate speech bill passed last month didn't address residential school denialism.
0: For these stories and more, visit MyCrestonNow.com.
7: Another nail-biting finish ends with Argentina on top, scoring two goals in 7 minutes to allow the Argentinians to knock off England and punch their ticket to the final game against Spain. The game will take place noon on Sunday. Meanwhile, a couple of RFAs have avoided arbitration in the NHL, as both Cole Perfetti and Travis Zegras were able to go ahead and agree with their teams just yesterday. Perfetti will return to Winnipeg for the next 5 years, making $6 million per season. Meanwhile, Zegras is getting a huge payday, making over $9 million for the next 4 years with the Philadelphia Flyers.
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7: Mix of sun and cloud out there for the day with a risk of seeing some thunder and lightning storms as well as showers all day long as well. Probably around a 60% chance throughout the morning and the afternoon stages, up to a 70% chance throughout the later afternoon and evening stages. Of course, showers and thunderstorms are expected to continue for the first thing tomorrow morning as well. Ideally, we are expecting that sun to be burning off that cloud as the day goes along, so then by Saturday, it should be an absolutely gorgeous day. Today, you can expect a high of around 37 degrees.
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0: and their first song ever that made them stars was, do you remember, B-52s? Rock Lobster, yeah. Love Shack, that's their huge song there, as we all well know. And that's one of the bands that say they're quitting and then they're still performing. They said that like a year and a half ago, no more shows, but I've noticed they're still got a few dates going in 2026. Good morning from the Juice.
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Good morning to you. Thursday morning, July 16th. This is Mark Nichols. Hi to everybody on vacay. Nice feeling when you're the boss. You do whatever you want. Go wherever you want. And thanks for listening to us on your vacay. The Juice with Eric Clapton on The Mark Nichols Show.

0: 94.1 Juice FM, Creston's Greatest Hits and the Mark Nichols Show with Martha and the Muffins in Echo Beach. And good to know tonight is Show and Shine Night from the Creston Valley Cruisers. That will be taking place at Home Hardware, 7 o'clock tonight to dark, obviously on Highway 3. 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It is the Creston Valley Cruisers Show and Shine. 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Lots of fun. Speaking of fun, many more of your cool tunes on the way. For example, Steely Dan and their classic Standing By.
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1: I'm Greg Nesteroff. An acquittal in an assault case over an air horn at the Beaver Valley Arena. More from Josiah Spiker.
2: A judge has found Grand Forks resident Glenn Holbrook not guilty. He was charged following a KIJHL playoff game in March 2025. Fruitvale's Kevin Doherty confronted Holbrook about his use of an air horn. Both men ended up tumbling down a set of concrete stairs, leaving Doherty injured. At issue was whether Holbrook pushed Doherty or slipped and grabbed onto him. Judge Rob Brown found it was possible things unfolded as Holbrook described them. He said Holbrook's testimony had the ring of truth and air of reality.
1: A 36-year-old man is facing multiple charges after two separate assaults in Nelson. Police say officers responded to the 1200 block of Lakeside Drive after a man reported being assaulted in a parking lot. The victim suffered a cut above his eyebrow. Investigators later linked the suspect to an earlier assault at Lakeside Park that sent a woman to hospital with a head injury. The man's been charged with two counts of assault and resisting or obstructing a police officer. A coalition opposing plans to deactivate the Nkamaplu Forest Service Road fears the project would affect far more than the people who live in the valley. ATVBC Executive Director Kristen Parsons says the impact would be felt across the broader community.
3: This has a real economic impact, not just from the homeowners, but being able to advance tourism in the area, advance mining activities in the area. And the community of Trout Lake really depends on tourism and access to the backcountry.
1: The province is expected to begin deactivating the road in the coming weeks, but the coalition wants the project paused while the Ministry of Forests consults with those affected. We've reached out to the ministry for comment. Castlegar's mayor says she appreciates the parking pickle that the curling club finds itself in. The redevelopment of the Pioneer Arena site has left the club without its usual parking spots. But Maria McFadden says city council has to juggle competing priorities.
4: And it's not a lack of understanding or care for any one group. It's just 300 members is a lot of members, but so is the thousands that need a primary care center or the hundreds that might need housing, and somehow we have to balance all of that.
1: McFadden says she's optimistic they'll figure something out. She says it might involve striking a deal with private parking lots nearby. A Grand Forks developer is disappointed with a council decision this week. They weren't willing to accept property instead of cash as a security for a subdivision on 68th Avenue. Chuck Verabioff says he hopes they'll change their mind.
5: I am going to ask them to reconsider, and I hope the public can get behind this and let the city know how unreasonable they're being.
1: Council voted 3-2 to take no action on his request. Verabioff is also asking for the amount of the security to be lowered, but council hasn't decided on that yet. The matter stems from changes to an electrical plan that Verabioff says cost him an extra $70,000. And First Nations leaders are calling on Ottawa to treat residential school denialism as hate speech. Leaders from across Canada unanimously passed a resolution to that effect. BC Regional Chief Terry Teagee says in recent years there's been a sharp rise in anti-Indigenous hate in BC and across the country.
6: The denialism is not an academic debate. It's hate speech, and it is fact.
1: The leaders voiced disappointment that a federal hate speech bill passed last month didn't address residential school denialism.
0: For these stories and more, visit MyCrestonNow.com.
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8: Another nail-biting finish ends with Argentina on top, scoring two goals in 7 minutes to allow the Argentinians to knock off England and punch their ticket to the final game against Spain. The game will take place noon on Sunday. Meanwhile, a couple of RFAs have avoided arbitration in the NHL, as both Cole Perfetti and Travis Zegras were able to go ahead and agree with their teams just yesterday. Perfetti will return to Winnipeg for the next 5 years, making $6 million per season. Meanwhile, Zegras is getting a huge payday, making over $9 million for the next 4 years with the Philadelphia Flyers.
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8: Mix of sun and cloud out there for the day, with a risk of seeing some thunder and lightning storms, as well as showers all day long as well. Probably around a 60% chance throughout the morning and the afternoon stages, up to a 70% chance throughout the later afternoon and evening stages. Of course, showers and thunderstorms are expected to continue for the first thing tomorrow morning as well. Ideally, we are expecting that sun to be burning off that cloud as the day goes along, so then by Saturday, it should be an absolutely gorgeous day. Today, you can expect a high of around 37 degrees.
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0: man, what a classic there from Bob Dylan, Knocking on Heaven's Door. 94.1 Juice FM, Creston's greatest hits. And thanks to all of you who participated with Camp Day yesterday. Very successful at Tim Hortons. And it's much appreciated. All the people that got the coffees and all the other different ways you could help out Camp Day. We support it 100%. And AJ was over there yesterday with those live reports. Good morning and hi to everybody at Tim Hortons right now. This is the Martin Nichols Show.
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0: 2-1, and all I can think of is the big dome in Vegas now that they played that out and kicked it all off. Isn't that something else, man? Oh, man. 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There's the official name. Hi from Mark Nichols. 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
1: I'm Greg Nesteroff. The trial of a man accused of assault at the Beaver Valley Arena last year has ended with a not guilty verdict. Josiah Spiker reports.
2: Judge Rob Brown has acquitted Grand Forks resident Glenn Holbrook. Holbrook was accused of assaulting Fruitvale's Kevin Doherty at the end of a KIJHL playoff game last year, after Doherty confronted Holbrook over using an air horn. Both men fell down a set of concrete stairs, and Doherty suffered serious injuries. The Crown argued Holbrook deliberately pushed or pulled Doherty, but Holbrook said he slipped and grabbed onto the other man. The judge said he found Holbrook's explanation plausible.
1: Two separate assaults in Nelson last week have led to charges against a 36-year-old man. Police say the first victim was assaulted while securing his vehicle in a Lakeside Drive parking lot. He suffered a cut above his eyebrow. The suspect was found nearby and resisted arrest before being taken into custody. Investigators later linked him to an earlier assault at Lakeside Park that sent a woman to hospital with a head injury. He's facing two counts of assault and resisting or obstructing a police officer. The condition of the Incomaplu Forest Service Road near Trout Lake is being called into question as the province prepares to deactivate it. ATVBC Executive Director Kristen Parsons says she walked the road last week and found it to be in good condition.
3: What we walked on that tour was a fantastic area. Yes, there's, you know, the first 400 meters, there's an issue that needs to be addressed, but it can be addressed. And it's just whether or not government has an appetite to do it.
1: Parsons says the province plans to deactivate the road in the coming weeks because of what it describes as safety concerns. A coalition of affected stakeholders wants those plans paused until further consultation is held. The parking plight of the Castlegar Curling Club isn't lost on the city's mayor. Maria McFadden says she appreciates how the redevelopment of the Pioneer Arena site has affected the club's 300 members. But she adds they have to balance that with the people who will one day live on the site or get medical care there.
4: So it's not a we don't see the need or value what the curling club does. It's just we have to, that's our job around this table, is to weigh all of those needs and figure out what to do with all of that. And that's very complex.
1: The site is being redeveloped for housing and a primary care center, but it's left curlers without a designated parking area. A Grand Forks City Council decision isn't sitting well with a local developer. Council wasn't willing to accept property instead of cash as a security on a 68th Avenue subdivision. Chuck Verabias says he's going to ask them to reconsider.
5: The city needs affordable homes. That's what we're trying to do, is give them affordable homes, well, lots, right away. If the city would take the property as security, we could have this done and wrapped up and on the market within 2 to 3 weeks.
1: Verabioff says the city is being unreasonable. He's also asking them to lower the amount of the required security, but council has made no decision yet. And First Nations leaders want residential school denialism criminalized as hate speech. The Assembly of First Nations has passed a unanimous resolution to that effect. BC Regional Chief Terry Teagee says denialism shouldn't be treated as an academic debate.
6: If left unaddressed, this gap risks enabling harmful narratives that perpetuate racism, misinformation, an historical erasure of our history.
1: A federal hate speech bill received royal assent last month, but a proposed amendment to criminalize residential school denialism wasn't included.
0: Be the first to know. 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
8: Another nail-biting finish ends with Argentina on top, scoring 2 goals in 7 minutes to allow the Argentinians to knock off England and punch their ticket to the final game against Spain. The game will take place noon on Sunday. Meanwhile, a couple of RFAs have avoided arbitration in the NHL, as both Cole Perfetti and Travis Zegras were able to go ahead and agree with their teams just yesterday. Perfetti will return to Winnipeg for the next 5 years, making $6 million per season. Meanwhile, Zegras is getting a huge payday, making over $9 million for the next 4 years with the Philadelphia Flyers.
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8: Mix of sun and cloud out there for the day with a risk of seeing some thunder and lightning storms as well as showers all day long as well. Probably around a 60% chance throughout the morning and the afternoon stages, up to a 70% chance throughout the later afternoon and evening stages. Of course, showers and thunderstorms are expected to continue for the first thing tomorrow morning as well. Ideally, we are expecting that sun to be burning off that cloud as the day goes along. So then by Saturday, it should be an absolutely gorgeous day. Today, you can expect a high of around 37 degrees.
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0: 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Hi to everybody on VK on this Thursday, July 16th. A lot to do in this area, that is for sure. And hi to those people that are working this week, but you got vacation starting on Saturday and all next week. You got a smile on your face, not long, on this Thursday morning. Beastie Boys, you want to show us how it's done?
1: Yeah!

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0: 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Certainly working for that weekend on a Thursday morning, aren't we? Yeah. 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

0: And you do know we play Creston's greatest hits one after another. Thank you, Alanis Morissette, on the Martin Nichols Show. 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

0: 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Hello from the Mark Nichols Show, 94.1 Juice FM. That wraps it for me. I'll be back on your Friday morning, the 17th of July, tomorrow at 6 in the morning. Next, entertain you, the man that was at Tim's yesterday with Camp Day, our friend AJ. Enjoy his great show, and then Derek later this afternoon. Have a fun Thursday. Keep it here. You'll get Creston's greatest hits all day long, all for you.
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0: Whitesnake, here I go again on 94.1 Juice FM, Creston's greatest hits. It's AJ on the Thursday midday show, and I hope you're all having a great Thursday morning so far. Yesterday, I was on location in the Kootenai Cruiser powered by Kokanee Ford at Tim Hortons for Camp Day. What a great time that was. I want to give a huge shout out to everyone who came by, got themselves a coffee, supported a great cause. It was pretty busy my entire time there. Always great to see that. 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I also want to give a thank you to the folks behind the counter. They were hard at work all day, supporting a great cause. Coming up next on Juice FM, we've got Coldplay.
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0: It's going to be pretty cloudy today and tomorrow, possibly a little rainy as well. But for the weekend, it's going to be nice and sunny. Perfect if you're heading to the Cops for Kids golf tournament on Saturday. Juice FM weather, we're currently sitting at 22. For today, it's cloudy with a chance of showers near noon, then a mix of sun and cloud after that. Some gusty winds this afternoon as well, a high of 35. For tonight, it's going to be partly cloudy, becoming cloudy after midnight with expected showers overnight. The risk of a thunderstorm as well. For tomorrow, we're seeing showers with a few thunderstorms ending late in the morning, and then a mix of sun and cloud after that. The risk of a thunderstorm late in the afternoon, a high of 30. Take a look at the weekend. Saturday and Sunday, both going to be sunny and warm, a high of 31 on both days.
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0: 94.1 Juice FM, Creston's greatest hits with You Walked Away Again by Prism. It's AJ on the Thursday Midday Show, and recently I took the Kootenai Cruiser powered by Kootenai Ford down to the Creston Valley Farmers Market. While I was down there, I got to speak with Rama from Juno Ice Cream.
1: Yeah, so our most popular one is fruit-based ice creams, cherry. We infuse cardamom and cinnamon and other spices into the base and make this compote-based cherry flavor ice cream. And we had white chocolate, roasted strawberries. That's local produce as well. That was really good. And this week we have raspberry ripple. We have changing menu based on the season and what kind of fruit is available. We just use that. And the regular staple flavors are salted caramel, vanilla, cookies and cream, and from the Indian origin specific ones, masala chai and milk cake. We had milk cake. It's been good, those flavors.
2: Where's a good place for people to contact you?
1: Yeah, so just look up Juno Ice Cream on Google Maps and on Facebook. We are on Facebook, Instagram, and Google Maps. And our ice cream pints will be available at the Kootenai Farmers Food Hub. That's where we make our ice cream. So Food Hub is a good place to pick up the pints if you want to try. But just give a call before you come so that there is availability, because we tend to run out of them. So because we are very small scale handmade ice cream, so it's very small batch ice creams. So just give us a call before you come so that you make sure that there's ice cream for you to pick up.
2: And any final notes or anything else that you want people to know?
1: Well, if you want ice cream without any additives, no fillers, and scratch made like from scratch ice cream, then you should try our flavors and see what you think.
0: Those summer farmers markets are getting pretty warm, so an ice cream stand is the perfect addition to the market. This next one's getting up to a high of 31 degrees. Coming up next on Juice FM, we've got Mike and the Mechanics.
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0: Crested's greatest hits on 94.1 Juice FM with Lunatic Fringe by Red Rider. Hey, you might have heard recently they played the Mission Hills Family State Winery in West Kelowna as a part of their summer Canadian tour. They have got a bunch more dates, too many to name, in fact, so we'll just list a few key ones. Coming up next week on July 22nd, the Wednesday, they're going to be at the Medicine Hat Exposition and Stampede. Then later in September, on Sunday, September 20th, they'll be in South Calgary for Recovery Day. And then finally, on Thursday, November 12th, they'll be in Cranbrook at the Key City Theater. You can get your tickets for that at keycitytheater.com. It's AJ on the Thursday Midday Show, and if you want some cheap summer clothes, Trinity United is hosting a massive parking lot rummage sale coming up on Monday. Trinity Treasures is putting it on, and they're trying to completely clear out all their summer wear, so everything has to go. 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So if you want to update your wardrobe on a budget, just swing by the church parking lot on Monday. Coming up next on Juice FM, we've got Platinum Blonde.
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0: If you're heading out this afternoon, you might want to bring an umbrella with you. Keep it in the car just in case. Juice FM weather. Today's cloudy with a chance of showers near noon and then a mix of sun and cloud after that. Some gusty winds as well, a high of 35. For tonight, it's going to be partly cloudy, becoming cloudier after midnight with showers overnight. The risk of a thunderstorm as well. For tomorrow, we're seeing some showers with a few thunderstorms ending late in the morning, and then a mix of sun and cloud. The risk of a thunderstorm late in the afternoon as well, a high of 30. And taking a look at the weekend, both Saturday and Sunday are going to be sunny and warm, a high of 31 on both days. Currently, we're sitting at 22.
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0: 94.1 Juice FM, Creston's greatest hits with Saga. It's AJ on the Thursday midday show, and I hope your Thursday morning's going all right so far. Coming up in a few months, we've got a returning favorite. The fourth annual Creston Grass Drags are making a return on Saturday, September 26th, over at 305 Coody River Road. Gates are going to open up early at 8 a.m. with racing officially kicking off at 10 a.m., and they have classes lined up for all ages and machines. If you want to get in on the action as a racer, registration runs from 7 a.m. to 9 a.m. at $20 per class. Just keep in mind that a tether is mandatory. For spectators, admission at the gate is $10 for adults, $5 for youth ages 7 to 12, and completely free for little ones age 6 and under. They'll have food and snacks available on site all day, a beer garden hosted by Wild North Brewing, and a kid's sled race during halftime to check out. Again, that's the fourth annual Creston Grass Drags on Saturday, September 26th. Over at 305 Kootenai River Road. For more information, check the Kokanee Country Snowmobile Club Facebook page. Coming up next on Juice FM, we've got Jesus Jones.
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0: It's a little cloudy and we might be getting some rain in a little bit, but hey, for the weekend coming up, it's going to be nice and sunny. Perfect if you're heading to the farmer's market on Saturday. Juice FM weather, we're currently sitting at 25. For today, it's cloudy with a chance of showers near noon, and then a mix of sun and cloud after that. Some gusty winds as well this afternoon, a high of 35. For tonight, it's going to be partly cloudy, becoming cloudier after midnight with expected showers overnight, the risk of a thunderstorm as well. For tomorrow, we're seeing showers with a few thunderstorms ending late in the morning, and then a mix of sun and cloud, the risk of a thunderstorm late in the afternoon, a high of 30. Taking a look at the weekend, both Saturday and Sunday are going to be sunny and warm, a high of 31 on both days.
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0: Boston's greatest hits on 94.1 Juice FM with Seasons in the Sun by Terry Jacks. It's AJ on the Thursday Midday Show. And this past Saturday, I took the Kootenai Cruiser powered by Kootenai Ford down to the Crescent Valley Farmers Market, one of my favorite spots here in town. While I was down there, I got to speak with Kip from Thistle Farm.
1: We started in 2016 in real honest effort. My wife and I full time for about the past 6 years.
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1: We started growing with some friends and it was kind of our side hustle. 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

0: Brand Van 3000, drinking in LA on 94.1 Juice FM, Creston's greatest hits. It's AJ on the Thursday midday show, and if you want to put a little extra cash in your pocket while cleaning up your yard, the Central Kootenai Invasive Species Society has kicked off a brand new program called Nature for Neighborhoods. Similar to the Poison Hemlock project they ran in June, they're offering actual cash rewards to homeowners and renters right here in the area for pulling out targeted invasive species like spotted knapweed, common tansy, and scotch broom. Taking part is super simple. You just register your property online at ckiss.ca, download the CrowdSourcer app on your phone, and upload before and after videos of you removing the weeds to claim your money. On top of the cash, the first 20 people to get their submissions in through the app we'll also score some EcoBucks to spend on native plants later this fall. It's a win-win to clean up your backyard and get paid for it. So head over to the CKIS website or download the CrowdSourcer app to get all the details and sign up. 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
0: We're seeing a possibility of rain today and tomorrow, so if you're heading out, you might want to bring an umbrella with you just in case. Juice FM weather today is cloudy with a chance of showers near noon, then a mix of sun and cloud after that. Some gusty winds this afternoon, a high of 35. For tonight, it's going to be partly cloudy, becoming cloudier after midnight with showers overnight, the risk of a thunderstorm as well. Some gusty winds becoming light tonight. For tomorrow, we're seeing showers with a few thunderstorms ending late in the morning, and then a mix of sun and cloud, the risk of a thunderstorm late in the afternoon, a high of 30. And taking a look at the weekend, Saturday and Sunday, both going to be sunny and warm, both seeing a high of 31. Currently, we're sitting at 25.
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1: Good afternoon. I'm Lane Gallant. BC wildfire crews are getting a handle on the Lucia River fire, and the evacuation alert for 72 properties has been lifted. More from Josiah Spiker.
2: The fire was discovered on July 11th and grew to 115 hectares. It was suspected to be human-caused. A 10-foot wet line has been established, and the fire is expected to remain within the current perimeter, control line, or boundary. There are no out-of-control fires in the East Kootenai for now. The Moyet Falls fire is also being held. The RDEK is stressing the importance of signing up for the Regional Evacuation Notification System. They said some people haven't signed up properly and could miss out on important notices. More information on how to sign up can be found on our website.
1: The Aquatic Center, Pool Desk, and the Administration Office at Western Financial Place in Cranbrook will be closed today and tomorrow. Staff at Western Financial Place are taking some personal time following the passing of one of their team members. The pool, front desk, and admin office will reopen on Saturday, July 18th. The City of Cranbrook is making sure residents understand the risk of extreme heat with hot weather in the forecast. The forecast is calling for daytime highs in the low to mid-30s. Fire Chief Scott Driver said heat-related illnesses can range from mild heat exhaustion to life-threatening heat stroke. Warning signs include dizziness or fainting, headache, nausea or vomiting, rapid heartbeat, excessive fatigue, and confusion or unusual behavior. Driver said you should make sure you're drinking enough water, limit outdoor activity during the hottest part of the day, and seek cool spaces. Cranbrook cooling stations are available at Western Financial Place, Rotary and Kinsman Spray Parks, and the Cranbrook Public Library. Levels at Cranbrook's Phillip Reservoir are currently good, but hot weather in the forecast could change that. City officials said the reservoir was spilling over with good flows coming in. Deputy Director of Public Works Jason Perot says precipitation this year has been normal, but the past month has been low.
3: Within the last 30 days, we've had less precipitation than last year. So though we've had a pretty wet spring, we are starting to dry up.
1: He said it's important that residents follow the stage one watering restrictions in effect. He said they will continue to monitor if a move to stage two is needed. More information on Cranbrook's watering days can be found on our website. The City of Fernie has approved a statutory right-of-way to BC Hydro and TELUS to provide power to the new fire hall site. Project engineer Joanna Lyne said a pad-mounted transformer must be built on the site.
4: This transformer will be installed on the property, which requires a statutory right-of-way for BC Hydro and also TELUS.
1: BC Hydro will not be able to energize the fire hall service until the right-of-way has been executed. The estimated cost is $65,000. Construction on the new fire hall is expected to start soon. Off-site works and road closures for the FW Green Memorial Home replacement project will begin next Wednesday. Part of 17th Avenue South and 3rd Street South will be impacted by off-site works, including water, sewer, and storm sewer infrastructure connections, until early September. Construction-related activities can be expected for residents in the area, but any work that generates noise, such as machinery operation, will be limited to permitted work hours and will abide by all local bylaws. Contractors will be in contact with any residents whose properties are directly in front of the work site. And First Nations leaders are calling on Ottawa to treat residential school denialism as hate speech. The leaders from across Canada unanimously passed an emergency resolution at the AFN General Assembly in Ottawa. BC Assembly of First Nations Regional Chief Terry Teagee says in recent years there has been a sharp rise in anti-Indigenous hate in BC and across the country.
5: The denialism is not an academic debate. It's hate speech, and it is fact.
1: The leaders voiced disappointment that a federal hate speech bill passed last month did not address residential school denialism.
6: Be the first to know. Get daily and weekly news alerts by signing up at our website, MyCrestonNow.com.
1: The 2026 FIFA World Cup Final will take place this Sunday at MetLife Stadium in East Rutherford, New Jersey. The match will feature Spain against defending champion Argentina. Just one game today in Major League Baseball as the teams return to regular season play following the All-Star break. The Philadelphia Phillies are home to the New York Mets today, and tomorrow the Blue Jays get set to open a weekend homestand against the Chicago White Sox. The Cranbrook Black Wolves are on the road to the Okanagan today, heading to Kelowna for the Thompson Okanagan Junior Lacrosse League playoffs. Many on the team have played together for a long time, as you'll hear from number 17, Micah Stevenson.
7: Pretty much everyone. 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
1: The Black Wolves play their first game at 1 tomorrow afternoon against the Kamloops Venom. The playoffs are a round-robin format, so the top two teams, after each team plays against each other, will meet in the championship final on Sunday.
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1: In roads and weather, Watch for traffic control on Erickson Road between Highway 3 and 20th Avenue. The shoulder is closed with occasional single-lane alternating traffic. Bridge maintenance in both directions on Highway 3 at Ryan Bridge. Expect delays. Watch for single-lane alternating traffic and traffic control. Today has a mix of sun and cloud with a high 35. Tonight looks partly cloudy, 70% chance of showers overnight and a risk of thunderstorm with a low 20. Tomorrow will bring showers with a few thunderstorms ending late in the morning, then a mix of sun and cloud and a high 30. The night will be clear with a low 20. Saturday looks sunny, high 31, and the night looks clear with a low 17. Sunday will be sunny with a high 31, and the night will be clear, low 17.
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0: Baby, I Love Your Way by Big Mountain on 94.1 Juice FM, Creston's greatest hits. It's AJ on the Thursday midday show, and I hope you're all having a great lunch hour so far. Here's something for all the local musicians here in Creston. I know we've got some incredible ones. 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
0: It's pretty cloudy out there today. Not raining yet, but it could start soon, so you're going to want to keep an eye out for that. Juice FM weather, we're currently sitting at 23. For today, it's cloudy with a chance of showers near noon, then a mix of sun and cloud after that. Some gusty winds this afternoon as well, a high of 35. For tonight, it's going to be partly cloudy, becoming cloudier after midnight with expected showers overnight, the risk of a thunderstorm as well. For tomorrow, we're seeing some showers with a few thunderstorms ending late in the morning, then a mix of sun and cloud after that, the risk of a thunderstorm late in the afternoon, a high of 30. And for the weekend, it's going to be sunny and warm on both days, a high of 31 on both days as well.
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0: 94.1 Juice FM, Creston's greatest hits with 5440 Ocean Pearl. It's AJ on the Thursday Midday Show, and here's something pretty cool. Emma Cade, a Creston-born musician, is one of the finalists for the Country Rising Contest. You might remember her opening for Dean Brody a while ago. Well, recently she spoke with Steve at our sister station in Cranbrook.
1: All right, so let's talk about a contest you're in, and I'll let you set the table for this. Looking for Canada's next country star. Fill us in what's going on, and I guess we're kind of in the final week of voting here.
2: We are. So I'm so glad you mentioned the whole Dean Brody thing, because that contest was run by Fort Steele and Starseed Entertainment, which is Dean Brody's record label that he is still currently signed to. So this will be the second contest with Starseed that I'm a part of, which I'm so, so honored. It's run by Starseed Entertainment and Cottage Springs, based in Ontario, I believe. So they are trying to find Canada's next country music star. This is something that I applied for and forgot about because I had applied in previous years, never heard back. I assumed it was also going to be the same this year. And then I got an email saying that out of the hundreds of entries, I am the top three. So that is super cool. I'm representing all of Western Canada. The prize package is unbelievable. Just things that could change my life. You know, it includes $10,000. It includes an opening slot on tour with one of Starseed Entertainment's artists. So I could potentially be going on a nationwide tour with Dean Brody if I win. It also includes some PR training, songwriting, production of music, a record contract with Starseed Entertainment, and just some amazing, really cool stuff. So, very excited.
1: Very exciting. So, how can people, I guess, cast their vote for you? How do they go about doing that, I guess?
2: Yeah, so voting opened up in June, and it currently closes on July 20th. You can vote every single day for me by going to cottagesprings.ca/countryrising, or just by going to my website, emmacade.com, and there is a link there to vote for me. And, yeah, you can do so every single day. It resets on all your devices. And
0: 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So log on and help support an artist born right here in our town. Coming up next on Juice FM, we got the Ramones with a song Rolling Stone rated as 145th of the 500 greatest songs of all time.
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0: Preston's Greatest Hits on 94.1 Juice FM with It's My Life by No Doubt. Hey, if you haven't heard, they just recently completed their residency at the Sphere in Las Vegas. Frontwoman Gwen Stefani actually made history as the first ever female headliner to perform there. And they've been saying how great it felt to play live together again. So maybe we might get a new tour pretty soon. It's AJ on the Thursday Midday Show, and the Beyond Barrier Support Society, formerly known as Crestoramics, is putting together their first annual Art and Soul fundraiser on Saturday, October 3rd. It's taking place over at Casey's Community House, with doors opening at 4:30 p.m. They're going to have a full evening lined up with a dinner, a dance, a silent auction, and a local art display. 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Next up on Juice FM, it's Default.
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0: If you're heading out today, you might want to bring a rain jacket or an umbrella just in case. Keep it in the car. Juice FM weather. Today's cloudy with a chance of showers near noon, then a mix of sun and cloud after that. Some gusty winds this afternoon as well, a high of 35. For tonight, it's going to be partly cloudy, becoming cloudier after midnight with showers overnight. The risk of a thunderstorm as well. For tomorrow, we're seeing some showers with a few thunderstorms ending late in the morning, and then a mix of sun and cloud. The risk of a thunderstorm late in the afternoon, a high of 30, and for the weekend. Saturday and Sunday, they're both sunny and warm, both a high of 31. Currently, we're sitting at 23.
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Hey, it's AJ on the Thursday Midday Show. Coming up, we're going to be talking about the Crest and Clay Fest happening later this summer in August. But first, it's Birmingham by Amanda Marshall on 94.1 QSFM.

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0: Chilliwack on 94.1 Juice FM, Creston's greatest hits. It's AJ on the Thursday Midday Show, and I hope you're all enjoying your Thursday afternoon so far. If you want to check out some incredible local talent later this summer, make sure you mark your calendar for the Creston Clay Fest happening on Saturday, August 15th. Eversfield Ceramics on Airport Road will be buzzing from 10 a.m. to 5 p.m. with over 10 local potters showcasing everything from functional everyday pieces to contemporary sculptures. It's going to be a fantastic day packed with food trucks, live Reiki firing, artist demonstrations, and some hands-on pottery stations where you can get your own hands dirty. The big highlight is the Best Teapot Competition, which is completely free to enter and lets you submit up to 3 functional teapots for a shot at glory. They have some awesome categories this year, including the Judge's Choice, the Wildly Creative Most Imaginative Teapot, and the People's Choice Award, where every single visitor gets a vote. If you want to enter, just drop your teapots off at Eversfield Ceramics on Friday, August 14th, or between 8 a.m. and 10 a.m. on the morning of the festival before the 3 p.m. judging kicks off. You can scope out the specific entry rules and the full event schedule online at CrestonClayFest.com. 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
0: It's a little cloudy today and tomorrow, but it's going to be nice and sunny on the weekend. Perfect for Saturday if you're heading to the Cops for Kids golf tournament. Juice FM weather, we're currently sitting at 24. For today, it's going to be cloudy with a chance of showers near noon, then a mix of sun and cloud after that. Some gusty winds this afternoon as well, a high of 35. For tonight, it's going to be partly cloudy, becoming cloudier after midnight with some showers overnight, the risk of a thunderstorm as well. For tomorrow, we're seeing some showers with a few thunderstorms ending late in the morning, then a mix of sun and cloud, the risk of a thunderstorm late in the afternoon, a high of 30. And then taking a look at the weekend, it's going to be sunny and warm both days, a high of 31 on both Saturday and Sunday.
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0: 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It's AJ on the Thursday Midday Show, and this past Saturday, I took the Kootenai Cruiser, powered by Kokanee Ford, down to the Creston Valley Farmers Market. While I was down there, I spoke with Adam from Meteor Mushrooms.
1: Well, we started our company growing mushrooms 6 years ago, and we've slowly changed, focusing more on the drink blends and the functional powders as we've gone on. And we used to do a lot of fresh mushrooms and mushroom grow kits and that sort of thing. But yeah, we found that people really took to the drink blends in particular, so they've become our flagship product, and that's what we focus on mostly now.
2: What gave you the idea for it in the first place?
1: Well, it all really started with having fresh mushrooms, and then if you don't sell them at a market, you've only got, you know, a day to sell them when they're fresh. So what do you do with them? And so we started doing dried mushrooms, and those could be used functionally or gourmet-wise. But then we had people who weren't sure what to do with them, so then we started making the drink blends, and then we discovered that a lot of people use the powders in their smoothies and that sort of thing, so then we started activating them through pressure steaming so that they don't have to cook them to get all the benefits. And that's what we make most of our products from, is the activated functional mushroom powders.
2: And then what can you tell me about some of the different products that you have here?
1: Well, we have five different functional mushrooms: lion's mane, cordyceps, chaga, reishi, and turkey tail. Those are in activated powders you can add to your tea, coffee, or smoothie, or we have them in capsule form. And then we have the five mushroom blend, all of them mixed together, both in as a powder and in capsules. And the three different drink blends: we've got a lion's mane matcha with cordyceps and ginseng, so brain function, memory, focus. We've got a breathe deep blend, which is ginger and turmeric based. And we have a cocoa and chai spice blend with five different functional mushrooms. And all the drink blends are 60% mushroom, 40% other all natural ingredients to make them into the drinks.
2: Then where's a good place for people to get in contact with you?
1: Well, you can find us at MeteorMushrooms.com. 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Otherwise, you can find us in stores like Nutter's in Cranbrook and Creston, or in our hometown of Nelson, BC. 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
2: And any final notes or anything else that you want people to know?
1: I just hope you check us out and try a sample when you can. You'd be surprised what they taste like. Most people find them really delicious, which can be a big surprise for people when they think mushroom. They don't think of delicious in that way with drinks. So yeah, definitely give them a shot.
0: The Creston Valley Farmers Market runs every Saturday morning from 9 to 1. This upcoming one is expected to be a gorgeous day. Coming up next on Juice FM, we've got Naked Eyes.
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0: Love Song by Sky on 94.1 Juice FM, Creston's greatest hits. It's AJ on the Thursday Midday Show, and if you missed out on the Creston Valley Cruisers last night, you'll definitely want to keep them on your radar for next week. They're out every single Wednesday evening for their show and shines, and they've got things set up over in the Home Hardware parking lot. It gets rolling at 6:30 p.m. and runs right until dark, so you can easily swing by to check out the classic rides or even bring your own down to show it off. They just ask that everyone keeps it safe with no stunting on the lot. Plus, the Sasquatch Grub Shack is parked right there if you want to grab some dinner. It's a great midweek hangout, so just make sure to keep next Wednesday evening free so you don't miss the next one. Coming up next on Juice FM, we've got a Tragically Hip.
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0: If you're heading out later today, you might want to bring an umbrella with you, keep it in the car just in case. Juice FM weather today is cloudy with a chance of showers and then a mix of sun and cloud later on. Some gusty winds this afternoon as well, a high of 35. For tonight, it's going to be partly cloudy, becoming cloudier after midnight with expected showers overnight, the risk of a thunderstorm as well. And for tomorrow, we're seeing showers with a few thunderstorms ending late in the morning, and then a mix of sun and cloud, the risk of a thunderstorm late in the afternoon, a high of 30. For the weekend, it's going to be sunny and warm both days. Both days also have a high of 31. Currently, we're sitting at 24. That's all for my show today, but don't go away just yet, because next to keep you company is Derek Ortega on the Juice FM Road Show. I'll be back with you all tomorrow for the Friday Midday Show. 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

0: 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I'm Derek Korchak. It's a mile marker date today in history. Apollo 11 launched on this date in 1969 with three astronauts on board to head to the moon to be the first people to walk on the moon. Three astronauts launched on this date. In 1969. Now, we are a society that always remembers the first of something, but we don't always remember the second person. So Neil Armstrong was the first person to walk on the moon. Who was the second person to walk on the moon? He was in the capsule with them. He was in at Tranquility Base, or not the Eagle. He was in the Eagle when it landed on the moon. Who was the second person to walk on the moon? I'll give you the answer coming up.
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0: 57 years ago today, three astronauts in Apollo 11 launched from Cape Canaveral, Florida to head to the moon. Neil Armstrong would be the first to walk on the moon on July 20th, 1969. The second person to walk on the moon, we never remember them, but...

0: 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Juice FM, Creston's Greatest Hits, 94.1. Before that, Good Thing from Fine Young Cannibals. And Mama, I'm Coming Home. That was Ozzy Osbourne. Mile marker date today in history. I'm Derek Corchega. I've been a history buff most of my whole life. On this date, 57 years ago today, in the mid to late 1900s, yeah, that's another way of looking at it, Apollo 11 launched from Cape Canaveral, Florida, in a spaceship to go to the moon. There were three astronauts on board. Monday is the actual anniversary of humankind walking on the moon, this coming Monday. Neil Armstrong, we always remember the first. Neil Armstrong was the first person to walk on the moon. Buzz Aldrin was right there with him. He was the second person to walk on the moon. Now, as I mentioned, three astronauts launched from Cape Canaveral on this date 57 years ago. Who was the third astronaut who didn't walk on the moon that trip? Imagine going that far, and you're the one with the short straw that gets to orbit the moon, but you don't get to go down to walk on the moon. He was interviewed many times since the moon mission, and he said he had the best seat in the world for that moment in history, and he was in a position to hear what the astronauts and what ground control were saying back and forth, and being able to take it all in as a first-hand spectator. That third person of Apollo 11, you know his name, great guy too, Michael Collins. Michael Collins. This coming Monday is the 57th anniversary of humankind walking on the moon. Tracy Chapman's next.
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0: Let's see, looking ahead to this weekend, we have the Cops for Kids Golf Tournament at the Creston Golf Club. Looking at the forecast, sunny and 30. Ooh, is that perfect or is that a little too hot? 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

0: 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We heard Enid from the Bare Naked Ladies, Maggie May, Rod Stewart, and Fast Car, Tracy Chapman. I'm Derek Korchaga. The weather's going to be perfect on Saturday. We talked about the Cops for Kids golf tournament this Saturday a little bit earlier. Also this Saturday, it's a street party with the Creston and District Community Credit Union. It's their 75th anniversary street party celebration. This Saturday from 9 a.m. until 3, and they're going it all big time. There's a free breakfast. Yes, a free breakfast. And then there's a free lunch. Breakfast, lunch. It's on the credit union on Saturday. There's going to be music. There's going to be giveaways. And the unveiling of the 3 Diamond Anniversary Grant winners. Tens of thousands of dollars going to be given away. Plan to be a part of it. The weather is cooperating. It's going to be perfect. Sunny and 30 on Saturday for the 75th anniversary street party of the Creston and District Credit Union as they celebrate 75 years. 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
0: Most of us don't need an excuse to have some ice cream. Hot weather, cold weather, doesn't matter. 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Sunday is International Ice Cream Day. She's

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Also in there, Tub Thumpin' from Chumbawamba, Raise a Little Hell, that's Trooper, and Eyes Without a Face, Billy Idol. I'm Derek Corchega. We're halfway between lunchtime and quitting time on a hot summer day. Love seeing that sunshine. A little bit of cloud action kicking around as well, but that's okay. Don't forget sunscreen and to stay hydrated. And maybe everybody into the pool, as it were. Let's do the Juice FM 7th inning stretch. Yeah.

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0: 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Just come back. That's Colin James and Night Moves. Bob Seger and the Silver Bullet Band. It's a Thursday Road Show. I'm Derek Korchanga. The Cops for Kids Golf Tournament is this Saturday, raising funds for Cops for Kids. 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

0: 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Cuse FM 94.1, Creston's greatest hits. That's three in a row. Before that, Thunderstruck from AC/DC. And I'm Still Searching. Glass Tiger kicked off three in a row. I'm Derek Korchenko. I want to give a shout out to Legion Branch 29. They're busy this week and this weekend and this year. They're always busy, really. This Saturday, they have their official open house this Saturday, starting at 11 a.m. until 2. It's an open house to come and swing by and help them celebrate and commemorate the 100th anniversary of the Legion. Yes, there will be birthday cake there as well. You're invited to stop by for that. A special mile marker date in the Legion history is tomorrow, July 17th. Originally incorporated by a special act of Congress on July 17th, 1926, as the Canadian Legion of the British Empire Services League. July 17th, 1926. It was formed by merging earlier veterans groups like the Great War Veterans Association. Historical notes include 1921, the first poppy campaign was launched in Canada to raise funds for veterans. It was 1921. 1931, the Legion successfully lobbied for the first nationwide fixed date Remembrance Day on November 11th. That was 1931. And in 1948, the Legion was granted exclusive trademark protection of the poppy. And then in the 1960s, the organization received its royal designation, becoming the Royal Canadian Legion. They have an open house to celebrate this Saturday as they commemorate the 100th anniversary of the Royal Canadian Legion. Memberships are free this year. 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
0: There's a call out for cowboys and cowgirls everywhere to take part in the 39th annual Cranbrook Pro Rodeo. Coming back for another year, 39 years. How many have you been to? Raise your hand. You've been to a few that you can remember. We'll give you details on that coming up next hour of our Thursday Roadshow.

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1: Good afternoon. I'm Lane Gallant. BC wildfire crews are getting a handle on the Lucia River fire, and the evacuation alert for 72 properties has been lifted. More from Josiah Spiker.
2: The fire was discovered on July 11th and grew to 115 hectares. It was suspected to be human-caused. A 10-foot wet line has been established, and the fire is expected to remain within the current perimeter, control line, or boundary. There are no out-of-control fires in the East Kootenay for now. The Moyet Falls fire is also being held. The RDEK is stressing the importance of signing up for the Regional Evacuation Notification System. They said some people haven't signed up properly and could miss out on important notices. More information on how to sign up can be found on our website.
1: 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Staff at Western Financial Place are taking some personal time following the passing of one of their team members. The pool, front desk, and admin office will reopen on Saturday, July 18th. The City of Cranbrook is making sure residents understand the risk of extreme heat with hot weather in the forecast. The forecast is calling for daytime highs in the low to mid-30s. Fire Chief Scott Driver said heat-related illnesses can range from mild heat exhaustion to life-threatening heat stroke. Warning signs include dizziness or fainting, headache, nausea or vomiting, rapid heartbeat, excessive fatigue, and confusion or unusual behavior. Driver said you should make sure you're drinking enough water, limit outdoor activity during the hottest part of the day, and seek cool spaces. Cranbrook cooling stations are available at Western Financial Place, Rotary and Kinsman Spray Parks, and the Cranbrook Public Library. Levels at Cranbrook's Phillip Reservoir are currently good, but hot weather in the forecast could change that. City officials said the reservoir was spilling over with good flows coming in. Deputy Director of Public Works Jason Perot says precipitation this year has been normal, but the past month has been low.
3: Within the last 30 days, we've had less precipitation than last year. So though we've had a pretty wet spring, we are starting to dry up.
1: He said it's important that residents follow the stage one watering restrictions in effect. He said they will continue to monitor if a move to stage two is needed. More information on Cranbrook's watering days can be found on our website. The City of Fernie has approved a statutory right-of-way to BC Hydro and TELUS to provide power to the new fire hall site. Project engineer Joanna Lyne said a pad-mounted transformer must be built on the site.
4: This transformer will be installed on the property, which requires a statutory right-of-way for BC Hydro and also TELUS.
1: BC Hydro will not be able to energize the fire hall service until the right-of-way has been executed. The estimated cost is $65,000. Construction on the new fire hall is expected to start soon. Off-site works and road closures for the F.W. Green Memorial Home replacement project will begin next Wednesday. Part of 17th Avenue South and 3rd Street South will be impacted by off-site works, including water, sewer, and storm sewer infrastructure connections, until early September. Construction-related activities can be expected for residents in the area, but any work that generates noise, such as machinery operation, will be limited to permitted work hours and will abide by all local bylaws. Contractors will be in contact with any residents whose properties are directly in front of the work site. And First Nations leaders are calling on Ottawa to treat residential school denialism as hate speech. The leaders from across Canada unanimously passed an emergency resolution at the AFN General Assembly in Ottawa. BC Assembly of First Nations Regional Chief Terry Teagee says in recent years there has been a sharp rise in anti-Indigenous hate in BC and across the country.
5: The denialism is not an academic debate. It's hate speech, and it is fact.
1: The leaders voiced disappointment that a federal hate speech bill passed last month did not address residential school denialism.
0: Be the first to know. Get daily and weekly news alerts by signing up at our website, MyCrestonNow.com.
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1: The 2026 FIFA World Cup Final will take place this Sunday at MetLife Stadium in East Rutherford, New Jersey. The match will feature Spain against defending champion Argentina. Just one game today in Major League Baseball as the teams return to regular season play following the All-Star break. The Philadelphia Phillies are home to the New York Mets today, and tomorrow the Blue Jays get set to open a weekend homestand against the Chicago White Sox. The Cranbrook Black Wolves are on the road to the Okanagan today, heading to Kelowna for the Thompson Okanagan Junior Lacrosse League playoffs. Many on the team have played together for a long time, as you'll hear from number 17, Micah Stevenson.
7: Pretty much everyone. 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
1: The Black Wolves play their first game at 1 tomorrow afternoon against the Kamloops Venom. The playoffs are a round-robin format, so the top two teams after each team plays against each other will meet in the championship final on Sunday.
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1: In roads and weather, watch for traffic control on Erickson Road between Highway 3 and 20th Avenue. The shoulder is closed with occasional single-lane alternating traffic. Bridge maintenance in both directions on Highway 3 at Ryan Bridge. Expect delays. Watch for single-lane alternating traffic and traffic control. Tonight looks partly cloudy, 70% chance of showers overnight and a risk of thunderstorm with a low 20. Tomorrow will bring showers with a few thunderstorms ending late in the morning, then a mix of sun and cloud and a high 30. The night will be clear with a low 20. Saturday looks sunny, high 31, and the night looks clear with a low 17. Sunday will be sunny with a high 31, and the night will be clear, low 17.

0: rodeo.
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1: Looking for something to do Sunday? Don't forget the Yak Art Walk is this Sunday. Sunday is also International Ice Cream Day, so get some ice cream, do the art walk. All happening in Yak this Sunday. Here's Andy Gibb.

0: The tide is high. Blondie, Juice FM, 94.1, Creston's greatest hits. So that's three of three in a row. I'm Derek Korchagi. Want to drive a little bit this weekend to go do stuff? July Fest is happening in Kimberley this weekend. They got the bocce pit. They got music. They got a whole bunch of stuff happening. Just do a quick Google search of July Fest, and everything is there. That's this weekend in Kimberley. I remember before the liquor laws changed, they could only sell refreshments, adult refreshments, in red Solo cups. Remember the red Solo cups? And every year, they would go out and they would buy 30,000 red Solo cups. 30,000 red Solo cups. 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
9: Some things deserve a second spin around, and that's especially true of a great song. Find it right here with our exclusive feature, Second Spin. Friday afternoons, you'll hear the story behind a favorite old tune, then we'll play a cover version. It's the same song with a new spin. It just proves recycling is good. 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

0: It was like the first time on Juice FM 94.1. Creston's Greatest Hits. Before that, Blow It High Dough from the Hip. And Californication, the Red Hot Chili Peppers. I'm Deborah Corchega. Let's talk about pottery. Yes, remember the pottery scene from the movie Ghost with Patrick Swayze and Demi Moore? Yeah, you remember that. Creston Clay Fest is coming up less than a month away now on Saturday, August 15th. It's Creston Clay Fest. There'll be 10 local potters and artists. You can try the different pottery stations. You've always wanted to give it a try. Well, now you have the opportunity. There'll be artist demos as well. There'll be a kids' table, so bring the kids with you. Also, market stalls and food trucks. A big part of the Creston Clay Fest is the best teapot competition. Now, it's not like they can make a teapot that day and enter it in the competition. So if you've already made a teapot, no matter what it looks like, enter it in the competition because they got a bunch of different categories, most unique and that sort of thing. You can find out all the information on their website, CrestonClayFest.com. 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Plan to be a part of it? Yes. Bring the kids. 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
1: Good afternoon. I'm Lane Gallant. BC wildfire crews are getting a handle on the Lucia River fire, and the evacuation alert for 72 properties has been lifted. More from Josiah Spiker.
2: The fire was discovered on July 11th and grew to 115 hectares. It was